in the world with your propaganda made. But where you think you are strong, you are weak. Your lies tell us the truth we will use against you. Your secrecy shows us where we will strike. Your weapons reveal your fear for all to see. From Cairo to Quito, a new world is forming. The power of people armed with the truth.

lost in town. 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Who kills Campy? Not me. Like sticky peanuts lost in town. Cruising, running, walking, talking, taxi, dancing. Ragging bull, shake my tool. I'm ready to crash in the empty pool. Today it's raining. Today it's raining in paradise.